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1: All right, here we go. I hope you had a great weekend. I hope your Monday hasn't sucked too much, man. My name is Chuck, and we're going to get through this Monday night together, man. Coming up in about an hour, I will get you tonight's code word for that VIP trip to the Upheaval Festival in Grand Rapids. We are going to send three lucky listeners and their buddies to the Upheaval in VIP style, man. We'll get you there, put you up in a hotel, and take care of VIP tickets into this two-day festival to see Papa Roach, Gojira, Poppy, Magnolia Park, The Autumn Kings, Story of the Year, Bill Murray, and so many others, man. Get all the details you need right there on the Loudwire app. And then here in about 60 minutes, I'm going to get you tonight's code word. It's only good tonight. And that code word is going to increase your chances of winning, man. We will also jump into a new Fight Club tonight as we dive into Grunge Ground Zero. The two albums that I think in a lot of ways really started the grunge movement. I'm not saying they're the first grunge albums, but you look at these two albums and they really started it all. See, I'm doing everything I can to make Monday night not suck, man. Let's get going.

It's Loudwire Nights out of Zeppelin. Before that, the latest from 3 Days Grace, Don't Want to Come Home Tonight. That's off of their album Alienation that came out last year. And that is the album they are celebrating all year long. They've already played a ton of shows here in the States.

0: are in Canada right now. They head to Europe, and they will be back here in the States. Their first show, I believe, is going to be October 23rd in Biloxi, Mississippi, and they're playing through basically the end of November. 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Think about it. You get to see Adam Gantier on stage with Matt Walsh co-fronting 3 Days Grace as they celebrate this new album. But you're also going to get to see I Prevail and the Funeral Portrait open the night. So this is a whole night of rock and roll, man. Everything you need right there on the Loudwire app. Coming up after this break, I've got the latest from Ice Nine Kills. 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
0: Yesterday, Welcome to Rockville wrapped up its massive festival in Florida and kicking things off early on in the festival. On, I believe it was Thursday night, man. Ice Nine Kills took the stage and they performed this song for the first

0: It's Loudwire Nights. That is Audio Slave and Show Me How to Live off of their debut album, their self-titled album that came out in 2002. Coming up before the end of this break, a good friend of Chris Cornell and a huge fan of Audio Slave and Soundgarden. We've got the latest from the Pretty Reckless. Right now, though, let's pay tribute to another fallen rock star.
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0: 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They will be out on the road with Theory of a Dead Man and Seven Dust later this year. 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Coming up after this break, as promised, the latest from the Pretty Reckless.
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2: Nathan has taught me to embrace the moment. Age-wise, I mean, I'm in my late

Mighty Metallica, it's Loudwire Nights. We will jump into an all-live edition of Mission Metallica from a show they played a few years ago in Copenhagen. That starts at 10 o'clock tonight. I can't wait for that one, man. Right now, we got to jump into the Fight Club. And tonight's Fight Club, it is all about grunge rock. Now, as soon as you say those words, grunge rock, you know, debates can start happening. Because who was the first grunge artist? Well,

0: was the first grunge album, all of that. And you can go into the 80s, man, and you can talk about bands like Mother Love Bone, the early days of Soundgarden, a band called Green River, all these bands that really were kind of the prototype for what we know as grunge in the 90s. But the word grunge, that movement, didn't really start until the 90s. And I think these two albums are at the ground zero of the beginning of that movement. And so just as soon as you say grunge and people start debating, well, it's kind of a perfect topic for the Fight Club, because that's what we do, man. We fight this out. We are throwing the two albums at grunge ground zero into the Fight Club. You need to open up the Loudwire app, tap that button that says Chuck's Fight Club, and get your votes in. Friday night, we will celebrate the winning album. But here we go, man. It is Nirvana's Nevermind up against Pearl Jam's 10. Who's going to win the Fight Club this week, man?
1: The first rule in Chuck's Fight Club, vote. The second rule in Chuck's Fight Club, vote. Let your voice be heard in the

0: It's Loudwire Nights. That is Pearl Jam in Black from their album Tin. Before that, the absolute classic from Nirvana, Smells Like Teen Spirit off of Nevermind. That wraps up our Fight Club for Grunge Ground Zero, man. Those two albums truly at the beginning of the grunge movement as we know it today. Open up the Loudwire app. Get your votes in Friday night. We will celebrate the winning album in this week's Fight Club. While you're in the app, tap that button that says Upheaval Fest and get entered to win your shot at a trip to this massive two-day music festival in Grand Rapids, Michigan. You're going to see Papa Roach, Gojira, Poppy, Magnolia Park, Bill Murray, Ginger, Story of the Year, The Autumn Kings, and so many others, man. All you got to do is get entered to win. We're going to send you to Grand Rapids. We're going to put you up in a hotel. We're going to get you a pair of VIP tickets for the weekend. You just have to enter to win. All right? I'm doing everything I can, but you have to take that next step. You got to push it over the finish line. Open up the app. Get entered to win. Put in tonight's code word for an even better shot at winning. Tonight's code word, collapse. C-O-L-L-A-P-S-E, collapse. Drop that in the app. Keep those fingers crossed, and good luck. Coming up after this break, I've got the latest from a band that played Upheaval last year. It's the new one from The Architects next.
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7: The number here, if you need it, 844-205-LOUD, 844-205-5683. Anything you got for me, I am here for it. Song requests, shout-outs, dedications, of course. I'm, you know, kind of more in the mood for a drunk dial or some deep, dark confessions. Whatever you got, man. I am ready. I'm ready to receive it. Right now, it's the latest from the Architects. This is called Broken Mirror. It's Loudwire Nights.

I love that one, man. That is Stone Sour and Through Glass. It's Loudwire Nights. My name is Chuck, and coming up before the end of this hour, we will get the latest from Dogstar. We'll also hear from your headliners at the Upheaval Festival, Papa Roach. Right now, it's AC/DC. It's Loudwire Nights.

0: It's Hardware Nights. That is Papa Roach and Wake Up Calling, and you can see them live at the Upheaval Festival in Grand Rapids coming up in July. All you got to do is open up the Loudwire app and tap that button that says Upheaval Fest and get entered to win. 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

It's Loud Wire Nights, and coming up here in just 1 hour, we jump into Mission Metallica. This is always a fun moment for me on the show because Metallica is my ride or die band, man. They're my number one. And tonight, it's going to be an all live edition of Metallica. We're going to go back to a show that took place in 2022 in Copenhagen. And I think the band sounds, I think they sound better than they had sounded prior to that in a long, long time. Maybe the best they had sounded in the 21st century. So we're going to hear a few songs from the show coming up for Mission Metallica. That starts in 1 hour. Right now, it's the latest from Shinedown. This is Safe and Sound. It's Loud Wire Nights.

0: Ozzy and Flying High again. It's Loudwire Nights. You know what time it is, man. If we play Ozzy, we got to say these words together.
1: Long live Ozzy.
0: Long live Ozzy. Amen. Thank you for letting me say that, man. And thank you for saying it. We got to wave that flag. We got to celebrate that legacy every single chance we get. I'm going to take a quick break. When I get back, I've got the latest from Tim Montana.
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3 days grace and never too late. It's Loudwire Nights coming up before the end of this hour. We'll get that new one from Poppy. We'll also hear from Pierce the Veil. Right now, it's GNR. It's Loudwire Nights.

It's Loud Horror Nights. That is Pierce the Veil and So Far So Fake. And you know, right before that we played some Guns, and it seemed appropriate to follow GNR with Pierce the Veil, because Pierce the Veil will be supporting Guns N' Roses on a couple of their shows this summer for GNR's tour. And I believe they've got two shows on the calendar, at least as of right now, September 9th in Arlington, Texas, and September 16th

0: San Antonio, Texas. So not only are you going to get to see Guns N' Roses, you're going to get to see Pierce the Veil open the show. 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
2: I figured it's Monday night, we should have an extra special Mission Metallica, and so that's what we're doing tonight, man. We are going to Copenhagen, Denmark, to a show Metallica played on June 15th, 2022. Now, some context here. I'm a fan. I'm an obsessive fan of Metallica, and I always listen to their live shows. I watch all their live videos, you know, that kind of thing. It's nothing too crazy. I'm not like a stalker or anything, but I love hearing it, and I love listening to the shows that they play, that they share with fans. And I remember listening to this show, watching some of the videos from the show, and just being blown away, thinking they sound better than they have sounded in years. And not that they sounded bad, but there was just some sort of energy on stage, man. And then you fast forward a few months, well, then they announce that they're going to release, you know, 72 seasons in 2023. And so all of a sudden it clicked for me. The shows they were playing in 2022, nobody else knew that they had been working on an album. Nobody else knew that they had this album done, but they did. And that elevated them to a whole new level. So tonight, we're going to celebrate that, man, as we go to Copenhagen in 2022 for a few live songs for Mission Metallica. And kicking off is, I think, the best live performance from this show. This is Bleeding Me. It's Loudwire Nights.

0: It's Loudwire Nights. That is Whiplash. And before that, one, wrapping up our all-live edition of Mission Metallica as we travel overseas to Copenhagen, Denmark for their show that took place on June 15th, 2022. Now, they've got a lot of shows this year. They're in Europe right now on the M72 tour. They will be taking over the Sphere in Vegas starting in October. That takes them through March of next year. Who the hell knows what else is on the horizon for them, man? But one thing we can always expect from Metallica is that they're not going to be quiet. They're not going to slow down. So whether that's more live shows, maybe that's new music, I don't know what it is, man. Maybe it's something else that we can't even think of, you know, like a movie or something, but I cannot wait to see all that's to come. You can stay caught up on everything going on with Metallica at Loudwire.com. Coming up after this break, the latest from Ashes to New.
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It's Loudwire Nights. That is Stained, and it's been a while. My name is Chuck. Coming up before the end of this hour, we're going to get that new one from Ryan Purds. Right now, it's Aerosmith. Loudwire Nights.

0: 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That is Breaking Benjamin and Awaken. And if you follow them on social media, man, you know they're teasing something. They launched a website called Something Wicked. So I don't know if that's a new song. I don't know if that's a new album. You know, they're already planning a big tour with Chevelle this year. So I'm excited to see what they reveal. You can stay caught up with Breaking Benjamin on social media. And of course, we'll keep you posted at loudwire.com and on the Loudwire app. Coming up after this break, one of the songs I am most excited about this year from a brand new artist. His name is Ryan Purds. I've got his latest next.
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Pearl Jam, it's Loudwire Nights. My name is Chuck, hanging with you until the clock strikes midnight, and then we can finally close the book on this Monday. If you are working right now, man, thank you for doing what you do. Thank you for pulling the third shift, the overnight shift, the graveyard shift, the late shift, whatever you call it. Thank you, man. I know how difficult it can be. I know how backwards your schedule is. I know how hard it is to maintain relationships with friends and family when you're working that kind of a shift, but you got to do it to keep the lights on, to make ends meet, to put food on the table, to pay for freaking gas, man. Thank you for doing what you do. I hope some rock and roll makes your night just a little bit better, man. Coming up in this final hour of the show, we've got a very special nightcap from a caller, from a listener of this show. His name is Terminator, and we will celebrate him and his mom for the nightcap before the clock strikes midnight. I'll tell you more coming up. Right now, it's Evanescence and Who Will You Follow? It's Loudwire Nights.

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1: And during the few moments that we have left, we want to talk right down to earth in a language that everybody here can easily understand.

0: Hell yes, man. It's Loudwire Nights. I'll never get tired of cranking that one up. That is Living Color and Cult of Personality. I think they are just one of the most underappreciated bands in the last 40 years. I mean, they are appreciated and they are celebrated. And we play that song every chance we get. But they should just be the biggest band. One of the biggest bands around, man. They are so good. They are road tested. The music they play, the musicianship they have on stage and in the studio, it is untouchable. So, come on. Throw those horns up in the air. Let's give it up for Living Color. Coming up after this break, I've got the latest from Black Label Society.
1: 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We want you to be at Upheaval Fest with Poppy. 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We have 3 of these things to give away. So don't give up, because these are your best odds ever to win.

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9: Coming up, we will hear a new one from Magnolia Park. 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
1: I tell my bitch get ready to go. Give her a mission, she bring me the dope. I tell my bitch get ready to go. I tell my bitch get ready to go.

That is Magnolia Park and Shallow, and they will be playing the Upheaval Festival. 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You will get to Grand Rapids. 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

Nine Inch Nails, and as alive as you need me to be, it's Loudwire Nights. My name is Chuck, and the show is almost over. Monday night is almost over, but as we do every night, we got to raise a nightcap to cheers the end of the day. And I've got some help for the nightcap tonight from a good friend.

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0: The number here is 844-205-LOUD, 844-205-5683. Anything you ever need, man. During the show, before the show, after the show, you can hit me up. I got to give a shout out to my friend in this show, Terminator. He listens, he texts, he calls. Man, I love you and I thank you for listening and being such a fan, not just of the show, but such a fan of rock and roll. And so thank you for this call.
1: Hey, Peggy Boy, is the buddy here? Terminator here. Hey, I've been wanting to tell you about something. On May 11th, I was thinking for the nightcap. I'm wondering if I can celebrate not only my mom's birthday, which is on May 11th, but I just learned that May 11th is National Train Day, and I thought I could celebrate that by playing a song by Train by Blackfoot. So in honor of National Train Day, in honor of my mom's birthday, in honor of both those days, I thought I could close out tonight. I'm Terminator 2002, wishing you a good night and happy Monday.
0: Terminator, happy birthday to your mom, and now I know, happy Train Day. This is Train Train by Blackfoot, as requested by Terminator. If you want to get a request in, give us a call, 844-205-LOUD. But cheers to you, man. I'll see you tomorrow night. This is your nightcap. It's Loudwire Nights.

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0: 96.5, The Rock, San Angelo's rock station. This summer, be a VIRP. 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

0: It's like the four horsemen of the apocalypse, if there were only three of them. This is random shit.
1: They say that it's going to cost about $80 billion to colonize Mars. I'm sorry, but if I'm spending $80 billion, I'm going to go Disneyland. You know? Come on.
0: Here's some more amazing but random shit.
2: A massive supply of lithium was found in the Appalachian Mountains.
1: Whoa.
2: Unfortunately, they were digging for a massive supply of replacement teeth.
1: I didn't find those, did they?
2: They're mining for molars is what they're doing, Chrissy. All right, then.
0: Here's more random sh**.
1: Apparently, back in 2020, Elon Musk offered to donate sperm to one of his employees.
2: Okay.
1: It's like, dude, I'm pretty sure she would have been fine with an Amazon gift card. Gross.
0: You just rode a hilarious horse to Laugh Town. This has been The Rock Show's

The dullest morning show you've ever heard. It's The Rock Show with Chrissy and Wes. 96.5, The Rock, San Angelo's rock station.

0: 96.5, The Rock, San Angelo's rock station. 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This is Good Thing, Bad Thing.
1: I've been meaning to talk about this forever. Walmart is giving their great value products a little makeover.
2: Okay.
1: So that they're more attractive, so that the green beans pop more and stuff. Evidently, it's been like 20 years or something since they upgraded their labels.
2: Yeah, they're kind of boring, but...
1: My thought is if you're buying generic carrots at Walmart, you kind of don't care what the label looks like.
2: Yeah, I kind of need the plain label, so I know I'm getting the cheap one. So now I'm just going to be confused now.
1: So do we call this good or bad?
2: It's probably good. I mean, upgrading.
1: Maybe it'll make you feel a little more upscale.
2: It'll make you feel richer.
1: Oh, look at me with the fancy peas.
2: There you go.
1: I'm a cream corn king.
3: Good thing.
2: Okay.
1: Baby
2: cream
1: names.
2: Corn king.
1: Baby names. Here
2: okay,
1: you go.
2: Okay, baby names.
1: Talking about America's favorite baby names. Seventh straight year, Olivia and Liam are the top baby names. It's kind of interesting. I do know a kid named Olivia.
2: Mm-hmm.
1: I have not run across a Liam. Have you run across either of them?
2: I don't know either of them. Nope. I don't know any Olivias, but I try to just kind of stay away from children. So it could be that.
1: I do too.
2: Yeah.
1: All right.
2: They're sticky, you know?
1: Yeah. Charlotte is the runner-up for girls. Still haven't run in one of those.
2: Me neither.
1: Which ended Emma. It demoted Emma to number three.
2: Okay.
1: I still don't know any of those.
2: Demoted Emma. Poor Emma.
1: Yeah, Emma's pretty sad about that. She was just a kid.
2: Okay.
1: 7 years old.
2: Thank you, Wes.
1: On the boys' side, the top four names stayed the same. That would be Liam, Noah, Oliver, and Theodore. I feel like Oliver's going to get beat up in school a lot.
2: Yeah, Theodore too. And Noah, actually all of them. They're probably all best friends and they all get punched. Yeah. They're not cool names. You know?
1: Hey, are we going to give this a good thing or a bad thing?
2: I'm giving them a bad thing. I think they're crappy. You like them?
1: Well, I don't want the kids to have a complex because I'm one of those kids who couldn't get his name on one of the little license plates.
2: You know, complexes make you stronger and funnier.
1: It's true.
2: So
1: there's a good thing?
2: I mean... Yeah, maybe it is a good thing. We'll give it a good thing.
3: Good thing.
1: All right, we're going to do it for the sake of the kids.
2: For comedy.
1: All right, website rated the best fads of the 90s.
2: Okay.
1: And they put Macarena number one.
2: The Macarena.
1: Macarena. All right.
2: I can still do it. Can
1: oh,
2: do
1: please
2: it?
1: Don't do that.
2: I'm doing
1: it. I find that so repellent, like the chicken dance.
2: Hey, Macarena. Okay. I did the whole thing.
1: But here's the other stuff on the list. Now, Macarena comes out number one. Pogs, grunge music and style.
2: Yeah.
1: The Super Soaker,
2: mm-hmm.
1: JNCO jeans.
2: Yes.
1: Nintendo Game Boy.
2: Wow.
1: Starter jacket, mm-hmm. slap bracelets. Mm-hmm. Third wave ska with groups like Mighty Mighty Boss Tones and mm-hmm. No Doubt. Beanie Babies and Rollerblades.
2: Yeah.
1: I mean, it's a wonderful nostalgic list, and it bothers me a little bit that grunge isn't number one or is included because it has stuck around.
2: Yeah.
1: And it is still a thing.
2: Mm, yeah, that's true.
1: So if they're not rated, it's a good list.
2: Mm-hmm. I would say so.
1: With the current rating, what do you think? You think Macarena was the biggest thing to happen in the 90s?
2: Dude, when I was a kid, we were doing it like every single day at school and every little party and everywhere else. So I kind of think so.
1: You know what? It did run the gamut of age groups.
2: It was constant.
1: You had old
2: Everybody
1: people.
2: Everybody knew it.
1: And
2: yeah.
1: you had kids, whereas yeah. grunge was mostly a certain age.
2: I'm sure they were okay. playing it at the club and everything. Yeah.
1: You talked me into it. We'll call this one a good thing.
3: Good thing.
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It's falling away from me. 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

0: When questions have to be answered, it's you to the rescue. 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
1: Chrissy.
2: What?
1: Life is full of disappointments. I hate to break that to you.
2: It
1: I know
2: is true.
1: Everything's been going your way and everything.
2: Oh, yeah, always.
1: Disappointment is always sneaking around the corner like a thief in the night.
2: Yes, it is. It's true. It's always somewhere.
1: So we asked the question, what's something you thought would be awesome as an adult, but isn't?
2: Mm.
1: Okay. We get together with the Rock Show Road Crew every Sunday morning. You are more than welcome to join, and they get us started with our answers. Jeremy, what's something you thought would be awesome as an adult, but isn't?
3: Sleeping in whenever you want, except when your body wakes up at 5:45 anyway.
1: Yeah, you still got to go to the bathroom at the regular time.
3: Right.
1: Ashley, what's something you thought would be awesome as an adult but isn't?
4: And I thought, oh, man, being able to go up to the bar or the store and buy my own liquor and beer. And a handful of times maybe. It's not that exciting.
1: Yeah, not that big of a deal anymore. Mm-hmm. Steven, what's something you thought would be awesome as an adult but isn't?
5: Having my own place, I have to do maintenance to it all the time.
2: Oh, yes.
1: Gotta work on it. That's on my agenda for today.
6: Uh-huh.
1: Susie, what's something you thought would be awesome as an adult but isn't?
7: I think I just bought into this illusion that you could do whatever you wanted to do when you were an adult, which is kind of sort of true, but not really, because you've got bills to pay.
2: Right.
7: You got, you know,
1: responsibilities and children.
7: All kinds of things you got to do.
1: And Cousin Ronnie, what's something you thought would be awesome as an adult but isn't?
8: I always thought that, hey, like Steven, own my own home. I could do all these little projects.
1: Yeah.
8: No, I'm fixing crap, because that's what happens when you buy a house that's over 50 years old.
2: Yeah.
8: Holy crap.
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1: All right, Chrissy.
2: Okay.
1: One more time, we're going to let you choose a joke. Now, last time, I let you choose from silly, dark, or slightly naughty.
2: Okay.
1: And you chose the dark joke.
2: Yes.
1: And you traumatized everybody with that legless turtle joke.
2: I'm sorry, guys.
1: Which is completely your fault.
2: I'm sorry.
1: So we're going to try this one more time.
2: Okay.
1: You can choose between silly or a little naughty. What joke do you choose today for everybody?
2: I'm choosing silly for the kids.
1: All right, you're going to choose silly for the kids.
2: Yep, let's go.
1: The kids can retell this one.
2: Oh.
1: Okay, all right, you ready?
2: Yes.
1: What happens when a pirate ship sinks? Chrissy, I'm asking you, what happens when a pirate ship sinks?
2: I don't know.
1: Everybody's booty gets wet.
2: Okay, I did kind of like that one. I like that one. Their booty gets wet.
1: Okay.
2: That's funny.
1: I'll tell you the naughty one.
2: No, I don't want to know the naughty one.
1: Tell you
2: no.
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1: It's Chrissy and Wes from The Rock Show on the smoking pole today. What's something you thought would be awesome as an adult, but isn't?
2: All right, let's start with Curtis. He said credit cards. That was actually, that was a big answer. And that was something I was excited for, too.
1: I remember, yeah, back at the dentist. Man.
2: Yeah,
1: this is like free money.
2: I've never had one, so I'm doing pretty good right now.
1: Okay.
2: I've never had one.
1: Had a credit card.
2: I've never had one. Thank goodness. Thank goodness, Wes. Gina said partying. She thought that was going to be a lot more fun.
1: Yeah.
2: It's fun to a point.
1: Yes.
2: Bubba said independence. And he's not the only one. Somebody else, Carrie, she said independence too. And then she said, I'm absolutely not having any fun with this.
1: Yeah, they'd rather be taken care of.
2: Yeah, man.
1: Bubba needs a savior or a spouse is what Bubba needs.
2: Victor said, the freedom to go out and do what I want. He said, I learned that's not actually awesome because people kind of suck. Yeah,
1: That is terrible.
2: A little bit. Becca said working. She said, I freaking lied on a job application at 15 saying I was 16 because I was so eager to start working. She said, like, what was I thinking? She said, working is ghetto and I don't recommend it.
1: I did the same thing.
2: I was
1: lied
2: so excited
1: to get my first job.
2: Yes. Yeah. I was stoked. Man, I wish I could go back in time and take that year off. Robert said driving. He said he thought it'd be cool until he saw all the other people on the road.
1: Yeah.
2: It's less fun.
1: Yeah.
2: Julie said living on her own. She said nobody warned her about bills.
1: Okay.
2: And I feel like our parents should have told us about that.
1: A little more information about bills.
2: I would have appreciated that.
1: Okay.
2: Kimberly said not having her parents telling her what to do.
1: Yeah.
2: She said she was stoked for that, but now she needs an adultier adult.
1: I love that answer. Right? Good job. Wait, let me give her a trumpet real
2: quick. Get the trumpet. All right. Izzy said smoking, drinking, and chewing. She said, turns out all three are expensive and gross. So
1: she said that?
2: Yes.
1: She was chewing.
2: She was excited for it.
1: Oh, my kind of woman
2: right
1: there.
2: She was excited at the prospect of getting to do those things.
1: Oh, I love a woman who's got a little tobacco spit leaking out of the corner of her mouth.
2: Gross.
1: Oh, man, it gets me
2: Don't be sexist. Women can do it, too.
1: It gets me so horned up.
2: Oh, you think we're into men doing it? Yeah, it's all gross. And Jason said eating whatever he wants. He said nobody tells you the hardest part is deciding what to eat every single day as an adult. That is so true.
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1: 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Thanks for showing up. 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

0: Where are you?
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0: What are you doing?
1: I'm playing with the garage door. 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
0: What am I listening to? I don't hear anything.
1: That's just it. 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
0: They are the Nephilim, tall and strong, and some say the offspring of fallen angels. The ground shudders when they walk. Birds fly out of their way, and they can see your bald spot coming in before anyone else. 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

0: be awesome as an adult, but isn't.
1: All right, let's start with Kevin. His answer is kind of deep. Okay. He said learning the truth. He said, I wish I had stayed ignorant.
0: What could he be talking about? The truth that the earth is flat, that we didn't land on the moon.
1: Right, that one.
0: That kind of stuff.
1: That one's hard to swallow.
0: Yeah, that's tough to find out.
1: Justin said when he got married, his wife had the nerve to move in.
0: Oh, no! That's a problem a lot of men have with their wives.
1: Chris Haven said having a job so I could buy whatever I wanted. He said that's the biggest scam ever. True. Tyler said he was excited to stay up as late as he wanted, but now if he's awake past 10, he feels legally dead the next morning. Good answer, Tyler.
0: Love that.
1: Rachel said she was very excited to grow up and go grocery shopping alone, but she said now she's just wandering around spending $200 on ingredients that somehow make zero meals. You buy all the ingredients and order pizza instead.
0: I think we'll get another trumpet for that
1: one. Yeah, that was good.
0: Yeah, there you go.
1: Derek Vaughn said when he was a kid, he dreamt of buying his dream gaming PC.
0: Okay.
1: He said, it turns out he's too tired after work to even play it.
0: Oh, no. That is sad.
1: That is real sad.
0: Oh, man.
1: Candace said wine. She said, I thought adults sat around drinking classy wine and laughing. Mm-hmm. She said, no, it's just heartburn and headaches. Yes. That is the truth about wine. I was excited about it, too, Candace.
0: That was my favorite brand back in the day. Heartburn and headaches.
1: Heartburn and headaches.
0: Oh, from Sonoma Hills.
1: Okay.
0: Yes, wonderful.
1: Mikey said he was excited to have a mustache. He said it took years to grow one, and now he looks like somebody's unemployed uncle, but he doesn't have the heart to shave it off. Oh, no. And Nicole said dating. She said, nobody told me it would mostly involve ghosting and arguing and where to eat.
0: Oh, no.
1: Oh, no.
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0: They're like biscuits and gravy. Down home. Oh, so good. Okay, they're not like biscuits and gravy at all. I'm just hungry. It's The Rock Show with Chrissy and Wes. Up there, on the horizon, lies a vast and empty place. It's The Rock Show's Field of Fucks, and it is barren.
1: Well, you know, a lot of people probably don't realize it, but Chrissy sends me nice little notes throughout the day telling me how much she loves and appreciates me.
2: Wait, what?
1: A whole bunch of them.
2: On Facebook or what?
1: Yeah. So no. I went to send a note back this morning, and it said, Happy 7th Friendiversary.
2: Oh, we've been friends on Facebook 7 years.
1: So I'm trying to untangle in my mind what this means. Mm. You've been on this show about 5 years.
2: Five and a half.
1: What are you, like a toddler?
2: I'm counting the days.
1: I am
2: like
1: 5 and a half years old. I'll be 6 in 2 months.
2: I've got a little thing in my office where I put the notches like a prisoner stuck on an island alone.
1: Okay.
2: Kind of doing that.
1: That's what's going on with that. Now, what we assume is that you sent me a friend request once you had been accepted into a comedy show I was hosting.
2: Yes, I saw you were hosting it, and I thought, oh, Wes Nessman, I haven't heard that name in a while.
1: No, it was probably so that you could get all the information about it.
2: Could have been that, too, but also, I did see your name on the flyer, and I thought, I used to listen to that guy when I was a kid.
1: Mm.
2: So, you know, I hadn't been in Lubbock in a while, so I had to go creep your Facebook.
1: Okay, then.
2: Yes.
1: All right, well, happy friendiversary. Okay.
2: You love me. Did you get me a present, though? Because I was really thinking, I need a gift.
1: I got you some pretzels.
2: Oh.
1: Because I know that you're a big fan of pretzels.
2: Yeah, whatever. Whatever.
1: Jade's pretzel.
2: Mm-hmm.
1: All right, so I watched some American Idol highlights so nobody else would have to.
2: Oh, thank you.
1: All right, you are welcome.
2: Fell on the sword for all of us.
1: That's how I would describe it.
2: Okay.
1: You know, it really wasn't as bad as you think, but it was very American Idol-y.
2: And this is the one that had, like, Shinedown and all of them on it, right?
1: Right, yeah. Okay. Two very important bands to our listeners.
2: Mm-hmm.
1: Shinedown did a duet of Searchlight, that slow, almost country song they did.
2: Okay.
1: And Second Chance with some kid named Fillmore or Phil D, some chubby kid. Chubby kid that definitely needs a Hollywood makeover.
2: Oh.
1: Yeah.
2: Well, sometimes that sells it, though, you know?
1: Well, that's the problem is that Brent was so powerful that he just blew the kid off the stage without even trying.
2: Uh-huh.
1: Made the kid look bad.
2: Aww.
1: That's what I think.
2: Well, that's a bummer.
1: And speaking of which, let's get to Motley Crue with Carrie Underwood.
2: Okay.
1: First off, Motley wasn't as bad as they usually are. I'll let you take that sentence at face value.
2: Okay.
1: But part of that was because Carrie was covering all the high parts.
2: Oh, well.
1: You know what I mean?
2: That helps, yeah.
1: They did

0: Home Sweet Home into, I think, Kickstart My Heart was or something good? Like that.
1: Did you enjoy it a little bit?
0: No.
1: No, no, it wasn't a good rendition. Okay.
0: No, it, like I said, everything had this kind of vanilla American Idol-y,
1: well, of
0: not
1: course.
0: Real dangerous yeah. kind of flavor.
1: Of course it does, yeah.
0: To it. But that Carrie Underwood, she's not hard to look at.
1: She is a looker. That's right.
0: Anyways, the clips of both those performances are out there, but if you have any respect for yourself, I would find something else to do. Maybe clean the toilet.
1: Oh, is that bad? Okay.
0: Here you go. I got a survey here. Mm. Are you cooler now than you were in high school?
1: Oh.
0: What do you think?
1: Definitely not. No. I think I was a lot cooler in high school.
0: I don't think you were.
1: But you know,
0: I've seen the pictures.
1: No, I was pretty cool. I think I was pretty cool in high school. I think I was all right. But, you know, if you told me in high school that this was going to be me now, I'd probably think I was pretty cool. I don't know. What about you? I think you're probably cooler now, aren't you?
0: I have never, ever been cool.
1: No, whatever.
0: I have never, ever been funny. I have always worked harder than everybody else at these things.
1: Mm.
0: So that's how I managed to survive, but I don't believe I've been any of those things ever.
1: Oh, whatever.
0: Here's the results of the survey, though. 56% of people said they're cooler now.
1: Mm.
0: 43% said they were cooler in high school.
1: Interesting.
0: And 12% admitted they're not cool at all.
1: Well, sucker.
0: The only other comment I wanted to make on that is when I was a kid, the definition of cool was very different. If somebody came up to you and said, hey, you cool? That means that you were you smoked the Mary Jane super weed.
1: Oh.
0: And you weren't a policeman.
1: That is a lot cooler than our new version of cool.
0: Yeah, our new cool means, you know, unaffected by things.
1: Interesting.
0: But back when I was a kid, it actually meant, were you into the drug scene?
1: Well, I was cool both ways.
0: Congratulations to you.
2: And so the voices echo across the desolate and unfertile plain, unheard but unto themselves. This has been The Rock Show's Field of Fun. 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
0: Two super fun ones on the way in the dumbass of the day. It's John Wick for chickens and slightly dirty earrings.
3: Got it.
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2: With us on the phone, it's our friend Clint the Cop. How are you, buddy?
3: I'm good, guys.
4: Well, what's up, man?
2: Here's my first question to you. You quite frequently work concert security. In fact, I saw you in the audience in Metallica. How do you keep your focus on what's going on when there's a great band on stage?
4: Ooh, yeah.
3: It's tough. That's a good question. But yeah, I enjoyed it. I was standing with Kirk Hammett's parents, actually. I was back there talking to them.
4: Wow.
3: Of course, you guys, and you know, it's a lot of fun. I'm glad I get to do what I do.
2: That is awesome.
4: So awesome.
2: That you get to stand backstage for all these shows. Well, we just wanted to call and we wanted to thank you for all the great answers you give us to our questions. We want to thank you for your public service. Is that public service, Clint?
4: Yeah.
2: Do I thank you for what you do or not?
4: Of course you do.
3: Yeah, you can. Hey, y'all are doing a job, too. We're all doing a job for a paycheck. I tell that to people all the time, man. We're just working to get by and support our families.
2: You know? Well, that's why we're naming you a super rockin' rock star, Clint.
4: Woo-hoo!
3: I appreciate you guys.
4: We
3: That's
4: love
3: humbling,
4: you, man.
3: I appreciate y'all a lot, yeah.
2: Humbling, okay.
4: Yes. It is a great honor, Wes.
3: It is. It's a great honor from you guys.
0: Congratulations, you legend. You have earned the title of the Rock Show's Super Rockin' Rock.

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1: Each day, The Rock Show challenges two idiots to enter the ring of stupidity. But only one will leave with the title of The Dumbass of the Day.
2: My story today is out of West Virginia, where a woman allegedly went full John Wick for her chickens after a driver hit one of her birds on the road.
3: Mm-hmm.
2: Police say Bobby Drennan became furious after a man driving a side-by-side struck a chicken near her home while her kids were outside playing.
3: Oh, no.
2: They saw the chicken die. Oh, no. The driver said Drennan chased him down in the pickup truck, tailgated him while laying on the horn, and then jumped out at an intersection and fired three shots in his direction.
3: Yeah.
2: So she was really serious about that chicken.
3: Right.
2: She later admitted that she tracked him down, but claimed she only fired her gun into the air after he failed to stop.
3: Mm-hmm.
2: She was like, nothing wrong with that. I was just threatening violence.
3: Right.
2: Troopers arrested her and charged her with wanton endangerment with a firearm. The chicken, meanwhile, may now be the most avenged poultry in West Virginia history.
3: Okay.
2: So there is that.
3: Avenged Poultry.
2: Yes.
3: Once again, another great band name.
2: Hey, write that
3: down. So here you go. Mine is a bit of an update, and I'll tell you why the man is renominated here in just a second.
2: Oh.
3: But I'll first refresh you with the story. Remember, we had a Texas guy who swallowed over $700,000 worth of Tiffany diamond earrings.
2: Yes, I do remember that guy.
3: Now, what was funny is he was actually in Florida at the time.
2: Mm.
3: I guess it's just something in the air or water there.
2: Just makes you do crazy shit.
3: Okay, then.
2: It does.
3: All right, I love this sentence. Authorities eventually recovered the earrings while he was in custody, along with some mystery jewelry that reportedly wasn't part of the original theft.
2: Whoa.
3: Now, keep in mind, he had swallowed this stuff.
2: Oh, no.
3: So recovered means exactly what you think.
2: Gross.
3: So why is he renominated on the Dumbass today? Because he will be representing himself in court.
2: Oh, yeah. Nothing dumber than that.
3: Yeah.
0: Who will be proven to have a brain powered entirely by dial-up internet? Find out your winner for the Dumbass of the Day today at 8:35 on The Rock Show. 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

0: 96.5, The Rock, San Angelo's rock station. It's like three pieces of pie, because that's too much for one person. Agree to disagree. This is random shit.
1: Chrissy.
2: What?
1: A single dose of magic mushrooms may alter the brain's pathways responsible for emotional regulation.
2: Oh.
1: It can also cause Super Mario to get really giant.
2: Right. That's true. Never happened that
1: Just
2: way with me.
1: A single dose of mushrooms. Makes you get really big.
2: Thank you, Wes.
1: All right.
0: Holy shnikes. Here's more random shit.
2: A pedestrian at the Denver airport was struck and killed by a Frontier Airlines plane after jumping a security fence.
1: Mm.
2: His soul was then whisked away by the Spirit Airlines. Right to heaven. There it went.
1: I am not sharing the complaints with you on this joke. You're taking full responsibility for that one yourself.
2: Sorry.
1: Okay.
0: Random s***.
1: The average person spent $284 on Mother's Day gifts.
2: Oh, wow.
1: This number according to your disappointed mother.
2: Oh, no.
1: She's not happy with what you said.
2: No.
0: You just pulled three things out of a greasy bag of laughs. This has been The Rock Show's Random Shit. This is The Rock Show.
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Welcome to your Tuesday. You know, you may have many defeats, but that doesn't mean you're defeated. You just keep going. On the way, we have got your good thing, bad thing, a little help with the decision-making process on The Rock Show.

0: They're pretty sure they have the Riz. They just don't know what it means. It's the Rock Show with Chrissy and Wes. Why think for yourself when the Rock Show can do it for you? This is Good Thing, Bad Thing.
1: All right, we have some serious stuff to discuss here.
2: Serious stuff.
1: Let's start with this right here. A lot of people asking for a Mother's Day redo.
2: Really?
1: They didn't get it right.
2: Oh, no.
1: I kind of feel like you either get it right on that Sunday or you got to wait till next year.
2: See, I didn't do a very good job. I'm making Mom wait till like Thursday to go out to lunch with me. So I kind of messed up too, but she was busy. There's a lot of kids and my dad.
1: Okay, well, if Mom is the one that begged away from the situation, that's a whole nother matter.
2: I mean,
1: if you just said, let's get to it Thursday, then you're a bad child and you should be disowned and cut out of the will.
2: No, I just wanted Mom all to myself, so I didn't want to deal with all the other little sisters. So did I mess up or, on her Mother's Day? Do you think she... Now I'm worried about it.
1: I'm fairly certain she hates you.
2: Okay, well...
1: She's going to be a no-show on Thursday.
2: I kind of had her feeling she did already, but...
1: Okay, we'll call that a bad thing.
3: Bad thing.
2: I love you, Mom.
1: Man, I don't remember the Sizzler Steakhouse.
2: Oh, I do.
1: Of course, I remember the name, but I don't remember the vibe, the look, or any of that. Do you?
2: Yeah, I remember eating there when I was a kid. I remember them having a salad bar. That's all I remember.
1: Oh, what's the chances of a steakhouse having a salad bar?
2: That's all I remember.
1: Oh, dear Lord.
2: We went.
1: Oh, no.
2: We went a lot when I was little. I remember us liking it, but I couldn't tell you what's on the menu. No idea.
1: It does look like that they may be coming back.
2: Okay.
1: They are kind of refreshed the whole brand and everything like that, and they may refranchise it out there.
2: Okay.
1: That's a pretty good idea.
2: I'm okay with it.
1: So we'll go ahead and call that a good thing.
3: Good thing.
1: Now, of course, part of the reason they're probably thinking about this is the success of Texas Roadhouse, which is, I think, worldwide at this point.
2: Yeah.
1: Well, they just raised prices at Texas Roadhouse another, almost 2%.
2: Oh.
1: You kind of notice that when you get your bill a little bit.
2: A little bit, but not that bad.
1: I understand the price of beef right now is insane.
2: Mm.
1: Absolutely insane.
2: Yeah.
1: But that's not where I have a problem with it.
2: Okay,
1: As a matter of fact, I'm going to go ahead and say this. Not many people will say this out loud, but Texas Roadhouse is delicious.
2: I think you're right.
1: You know, I'm going to stand on that right there.
2: I think it's delicious, too.
1: Shh.
2: I think everybody...
1: This is my thing.
2: I think we all think it's delicious.
1: Okay.
2: Yeah, we all love it.
1: But I'm the one that said it out loud
2: first. No, you're
1: not.
2: We've all been saying it, like, forever.
1: Okay.
2: Yeah.
1: I didn't hear you guys.
2: Okay, whatever.
1: You need to speak up a little bit.
2: Yeah.
1: Okay. In addition to raising prices, they're thinking about putting tablets on the table that you place your order on the tablet.
2: I like the tablet idea better than them saying, scan the QR code and figure it out
1: do
2: on your own
1: phone. Do they do that?
2: Phone. I just don't like when restaurants do that at all, you know?
1: Yeah, I didn't come here to do that
2: work. I like a physical menu. I'd rather there be a tablet there for me other than me having to reach my purse and do the whole thing myself. But I still...
1: Yeah, but we're talking about ordering on the tablet.
2: I still like a regular menu.
1: Would you not be like me and the entire time wondering whether your electronic order went through?
2: Yeah, you're just kind of stressfully staring at it.
1: I would need some kind of confirmation. I need to talk to a human.
2: I'm
1: not dealing with that.
2: I like ordering from the waitress and tipping her and all of that stuff. And the tablet is kind of taking...
1: Well, you know, you just brought up another good point there.
2: Yeah.
1: Will the tips go down for these poor servers if they're only doing half the job?
2: Are they going to let go some servers and have less? You know, like, so that kind of makes me worry. I think I'm going to call this a bad thing.
1: I hate this idea.
2: Yeah.
3: Bad thing.
0: Now you know the score. This is Good Thing, Bad Thing on The Rock Show. 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
1: On the way in the smoking pole, let's say you get $1,000, but you have to spend it in the dumbest way possible. What are you buying?
4: Where are you?
5: I'm in the

0: 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Canva helps you make that thing a thing. Canva is a simple online tool thing. 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
1: A fighter dragged a 2-ton French police car about 40 meters down a street in England using a rope attached to his manhood after dousing himself in lighter fluid and lighting up. Stevenson admitted the stunt hurt quite a bit, but claimed he was too focused on being engulfed in flames to notice the pain downstairs. Amazingly, he says everything is still intact, and he completed the stunt to raise awareness for prostate cancer, bullying, and families dealing with childhood cancer. Oh my goodness, did you have to light yourself on fire?
2: I tell you what, I think I could pull a car with my wiener, too, if I was on fire.
1: Ugh.
2: You know what I mean?
1: Dude.
3: You just stepped into a big pile of news. Steamy. This has been the Rock Show's News Dump. Da-da-da-da-da-dump. They've never met a hot dog they didn't like. It's the Rock Show with Chrissy and Wes.

0: 96.5, The Rock, San Angelo's rock station. When questions have to be answered, it's you to the rescue. 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
1: Today on The Smoking Pole, you get $1,000, but you have to spend it in the dumbest way possible. What do you buy? Now, first off, we're not giving you $1,000.
2: No.
1: I could tell by as many answers as we got that somebody thought that we were going to go, right? Surprise, you won
2: $1,000.
1: No. That is not happening.
2: Not happening.
1: Not happening at all.
2: No.
1: I finally thought of my answer.
2: Okay, what is yours?
1: We got a place, and it's a bit of a chain that's around here. Mm-hmm. I won't get into the name, so okay. It doesn't matter.
2: Yeah.
1: But it has a giant gumball machine, ooh, and you put a quarter in.
2: Yes.
1: And if you get a white gumball as opposed to the colored gumball, you get a free burrito.
2: Oh, I bet you would stand there and try for a long time.
1: For a long time. Yeah. I would spend $1,000 in quarters to see how hard it is to get the free burrito.
2: I think that's a pretty solid answer, Wes.
1: Okay, thank you very much. Yeah. We do get together with the Rock Show Rug Crew every Sunday to get us started. Here's what they do. Steven, you get $1,000, but you have to spend it in the dumbest way possible. What are you getting?
3: Probably just toys for my kids. They're just going to play with the boxes anyway.
1: Okay. There you go.
4: Cousin
1: Ronnie, you get $1,000, but you have to spend it in the dumbest way possible. What are you getting?
5: Lap dances, $1 a piece, so they're quality ones.
2: Oh. That's a lot of lap dances.
1: Stephanie, how are you spending that $1,000?
6: I'm going to divide it up. I'm going to buy scratch-offs, kitchen gadgets, and some office supplies.
2: Nice.
1: Good. I love that answer. Jeremy, $1,000. You got to spend it dumbly. What are you going to do?
7: I can't decide on whether I want to buy all the rubber ducks or fishing bobbers. Either way, one of the Playa lakes in Lubbock is going to be filled with them.
2: Oh, okay.
1: Excellent.
2: Good
1: love
2: plan.
1: It. A little
2: like
1: prankster.
2: That.
1: Ashley, what are you going to do with that $1,000?
8: If you ask anybody in my family, I would already spend that stupidly no matter what. I don't even have to give you an example. It burns a hole in my pocket. I'll buy the
2: stupidest shelf.
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1: It's Chrissy and Wes from The Rock Show. Our smoking poll today, you get $1,000, but you have to spend it in the dumbest way possible. What do you buy?
2: All right, here's some answers from our awesome listeners. The majority of these are from Facebook, but we also live stream on TikTok.
1: Mm-hmm.
2: And I've got a great answer in front of me that I'm going to share from Jack.
1: Okay, what do you got from Jack?
2: Jack said that she would buy toy dinos that poop candy.
1: Okay.
2: $1,000 worth.
1: All right.
2: That's a lot.
1: I think that gets you about 1,000 of them.
2: I think that's a pretty good answer.
1: All right.
2: Jay Boyd said he'd buy a whole bunch of lottery tickets, and I want you to know that that was the number one answer.
1: Okay.
2: Lottery tickets. Everybody's buying a lot of scratchers.
1: All right.
2: Al said he's pretty dumb, so he'd probably buy half a zip and some top shelf.

0: let you figure out what
1: okay,
0: that is.
1: Okay, then. All right.
0: Everinson.
1: I think that's some code right there is what that is.
0: I have no idea what you're talking about.
1: Don't tell the police his address.
0: Right. Moving on. Efren said he'd probably just spend it on bills, which are pretty dumb.
1: Okay.
0: I think that's actually a good answer.
1: All right. I think since he qualified it, we'll take that answer.
0: Kimmy Ramone said she'd buy a whole bunch of dog toys that would probably only last like 2 seconds.
1: I know that feeling.
0: Mm-hmm.
1: Yeah.
0: Eric would get snakes and sparklers.
1: Oh!
0: Little firework action there.
1: I like that because those are the dumbest of fireworks.
0: Yes, they are.
1: Yeah.
0: Marvelous Anomaly said he'd buy singing lessons.
1: Okay.
0: Yeah.
1: Yeah.
0: Yeah.
1: We're kind of glad that's not happening.
0: Yeah, sorry, Marv.
1: Yeah.
0: Bradley said he'd probably buy his wife something, and he thinks that's dumb.
1: Oh, no!
0: Bradley, what? Hope she's not listening.
1: Right.
0: Annette said cheese.
1: She'd buy cheese.
0: $1,000 worth of cheese.
1: I do think that that would be a little ludicrous. Mm. That's a lot of cheese to go through.
0: A lot of cheese. Right. Or one very expensive cheese.
1: Yeah.
0: Mm. Ray Belcher said he'd buy
1: one very expensive cheese.
0: One very expensive
1: you
0: cheese.
1: You go to the very expensive cheese store. Shop. I'll have that $1,000 a pound stuff. What is very expensive cheese?
0: I'm just saying like a big old wheel, like something from Wallace and Gromit.
1: Oh,
0: you know?
1: Okay, one of those.
0: Big
1: All
0: old
1: right.
0: cheese wheel.
1: Okay.
0: Ray Belcher said he'd buy a grand worth of baby oil. I'm not even going to ask any questions
1: right.
0: about
1: Hanging
0: that.
1: Hanging out with Kanye.
0: Uh-huh. Gloria said, it's not Kanye, it's P. Not, Diddy.
1: Yeah. Oh, is that it?
0: Yeah, it's the other rapper.
1: Shows what I know about rap.
0: Yeah, he knows nothing.
1: It's P. Diddy with the oil.
0: P. Diddy with the oil.
1: What does Kanye do?
0: Oh, he's just crazy.
1: Oh, he's the one that's the Nazi.
0: Yeah, don't worry about him. Yeah.
1: Or
0: yeah.
1: Alleged.
0: We don't talk. He's the one that we don't mention, you know?
1: Wait, we mentioned the one with the gallons and gallons and gallons of baby oil.
0: Right.
1: And we don't mention the other one.
0: Yeah, Kanye sucks. You know, it is what it is.
1: Okay, all right.
0: Moving on. Gloria Robertson said she'd get a Roomba just for a toy for her cats.
1: Okay.
0: So they could chase that thing around.
1: I like that
0: ride
1: idea.
0: Ride on it.
1: That's
0: I love
1: fun.
0: That. And Mario said he'd buy a limited edition Godzilla statue.
1: Ooh.
0: That is dumb.
1: Okay.
0: Sarah said she'd spend it all on My Little Ponies.
1: Mm.
0: Juan just said beer with a whole lot of E's and R's. Kimmy said she'd buy an expensive handbag.
1: Yeah.
0: Which is dumb.
1: Right,
0: you
1: really.
0: Yeah, ladies,
1: they carry the same stuff as an inexpensive handbag.
0: Right, just stop, y'all.
1: Yeah.
0: And Grimm said that they would buy a bunch of Imodium and a whole lot of Taco Bell.
1: Okay, then.
0: Love it.
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1: 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If you can hang out, more Smoking Pole is on the way on The Rock Show.
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1: It's Chrissy and Wes from The Rock Show on the smoking pool today. You get $1,000, but you have to spend it in the dumbest way possible. What do you buy?
2: Okay, Danny Ortiz, you're up next. Mm. He said Cowboys season tickets.
1: Oh, no.
2: That joke was that layered.
1: Is cold.
2: That's pretty good.
1: Yeah.
2: Jacob said, honestly, if I had $1,000 to spend on whatever, I'd just let my wife drop that whole rack at Barnes & Noble. Mm. He said she could get like 5 books.
1: Okay. He's unhappy with the cost of books.
2: He is.
1: Yeah.
2: Wife's a big reader. Yeah. Jacob's having a hard time keeping up.
1: Right.
2: Sin City Thrasher commented, and they said they'd buy a ton of 69-cent wings.
1: Oh, okay.
2: That is a lot of wings.
1: I'm going to do the math while you do all the rest.
2: Oh, okay. Yeah, good luck with that math over there.
1: Right.
2: You got a calculator?
1: Yeah, I'll get to it here in a minute.
2: Chris said, these comments have me feeling like I need to change my spending habits because I buy some of these things weekly. Chris. Terry Peterson said, that's the exact amount of money I need to get my transmission fixed, and that's dumb to me because I want to spend it on gummy bears or something.
1: Right.
2: Yeah, that'd be a better use of that money.
1: Okay, that's 1,449 wings if they were not taxed.
2: That's a lot of wings, and I am not going to check that math.
1: Okay.
2: So, good job, Wes.
1: Thank you.
2: It sounded right, kind of. Jeremy Rutherford said he'd rent a whole movie theater for opening night just so he doesn't have to listen to everybody else talking and eating.
1: There you go. That's a man after my own heart.
2: Patrick said he'd buy a life-size remote control inflatable flamingo that he could parade around the city and make everyone question reality.
1: Okay.
2: Hey.
1: All right. I like that.
2: Well
1: thought out there.
2: Dennis said he'd buy a wig.
1: A wig.
2: Dennis.
1: All right, Dennis needing a wig or just wanting to do it for fun?
2: I don't know.
1: All right, you get $1,000, but you have to spend it in the dumbest way possible. What do you buy?
2: Chris Van said he'd get $1,000 worth of candy cigarettes and give them away to anybody that wanted to look cool. Chrissy Perez said she'd just get lots of ice cream to get in her belly.
1: Yeah.
2: Heather said she'd spend it on stupid traffic tickets. Yeah. Ben Garapi said he'd buy gas station boner pills and then hand them out to people at the senior living community.
1: Okay.
2: That's kind of sweet.
1: Ben, why would you do that?
2: Kind of nice of
1: Ben.
2: I think we're going to end on that one. I think that's a good stopping place.
1: I think that's a very good stopping place because everybody has a visual now.
2: Ah, thanks,
1: We weren't asking for that.
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0: 96.5, The Rock, San Angelo's rock station. It's like three pieces of pie, because that's too much for one person. Agree to disagree. This is random shit.
1: Chrissy.
2: What?
1: A single dose of magic mushrooms may alter the brain's pathways responsible for emotional regulation.
2: Oh.
1: It can also cause Super Mario to get really giant.
2: Right. That's true. Never happened that
1: Just
2: way with me.
1: A single dose of mushrooms. Makes you get really big.
2: Thank you, Wes.
1: All right.
0: Holy shnikes. Here's more random shit.
2: A pedestrian at the Denver airport was struck and killed by a Frontier Airlines plane after jumping a security fence.
1: Mm.
2: His soul was then whisked away by the Spirit Airlines. Right to heaven. There it went.
1: I am not sharing the complaints with you on this joke. You're taking full responsibility for that one yourself.
2: Sorry.
1: Okay.
0: Random sh**.
1: The average person spent $284 on Mother's Day gifts.
2: Oh, wow.
1: This number according to your disappointed mother.
2: Oh, no.
1: She's not happy with what you said.
2: No.
0: You just pulled three things out of a greasy bag of laughs. This has been The Rock Show's Random Shit. This is The Rock Show.
1: Two super fun ones on the way in the dumbass of the day. It's John Wick for chickens and slightly dirty earrings.
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1: All right, here you go. I'm not sure if I can tell this one on the radio or not, so that means I'm going to do it and just take the punishment. That's how I operate. Here you go. A guy walks into a zoo. All right, you got a mental picture there? A guy walks into a zoo, and the only animal there is a dog. It's a shih tzu. Do you get it? Should I say that on the radio? Well, I just did.
0: This has been Great Moments in Dad Jokery on The Rock Show. It's the stuff you talk about at work. 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
2: A West Virginia woman named Bobby Drennan went full John Wick for her chickens after a driver hit one of her prize birds on the road. She became totally furious because a man driving a side-by-side struck a chicken near her home while her children were outside playing.
3: She
2: was like, "No, you didn't." And the driver said that she chased him down in a pickup truck, tailgated him while she was honking the horn, jumped out at an intersection, and then shot three shots in his direction. She did admit to tracking him down, but she claimed she only shot her fire gun.
3: Shut
2: up. She admitted to tracking him down, but said that she only shot her gun in the air.
3: Okay.
2: She was like, "I didn't aim it right at him. I was just throwing a warning shot out there," whatever, you know?
3: Yeah.
2: So troopers still arrested her and charged her with wanton endangerment with a firearm. I kind of get where she's coming from, you know, because...
3: I do like whenever they add that word wanton to a subject.
2: You do?
3: Yeah. You know what? Wanton.
2: Well, it sounds like wonton to me, and that makes me hungry.
3: Wonton. And, chicken wonton.
2: Stop it.
3: This sounds delicious. Okay. I got a guy that we talked about once before, but he's kind of added to the story a little bit. Texas man, he's visiting Florida. He went into a jewelry store and he swallowed $770,000 worth of Tiffany diamond earrings.
2: That's got to be a lot.
3: I know.
2: I mean, maybe it's not that much jewelry, but it has to be. It's got to be
3: some. It's still got to have some volume to it to be that kind of price.
2: And if they're earrings that got the little hooks on them, I mean, I don't know. It just sounds bad idea.
3: Yeah, they don't really make clip-on diamond earrings, do they?
2: Yeah, bad idea.
3: So there you go. He swallowed them. Of course, they waited for him to come out in jail, and they said they also got some mystery jewelry in the old prison strainer.
2: Oh, gross. Oh, so gross.
3: Sorry to bring some reality into the situation. Now, the reason I renominated is he said he's going to represent himself in court.
2: Yeah, there really is.
3: That doesn't work out well.
2: Yeah, nothing could go wrong with that.
3: All right, so let's see who won this mess.
2: And the winner is... Well, it's actually you today.
3: Well, Chrissy, you know, that means very little. But when it's coming from 25-time Grammy-nominated, 8-time Grammy winner, Tina Turner, then
2: really?
3: It means a little more.
2: I thought we were done with this.
3: No.
2: I thought we retired this song.
3: Well, we have to really stress the fact that I am simply the best.
2: Okay.
3: So there you go. 17 wins in a row.
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3: Coming up in the FOF, some important questions. 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

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It's The Rock Show with Chrissy and Wes. 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

0: 96.5, The Rock, San Angelo's rock station. Up there, on the horizon, lies a vast and empty place. 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
1: Well, you know, a lot of people probably don't realize it, but Chrissy sends me nice little notes throughout the day telling me how much she loves and appreciates me.
2: Wait, what?
1: A whole bunch of them.
2: On Facebook or what?
1: Yeah. So no. I went to send a note back this morning, and it said, Happy 7th Friendiversary.
2: Oh, we've been friends on Facebook 7 years.
1: So I'm trying to untangle in my mind what this means. Mm. You've been on this show about 5 years.
2: Five and a half.
1: What are you, like a toddler?
2: I'm counting the days.
1: I am
2: like
1: 5 and a half years old.
2: No,
1: I'll be 6 in 2 months.
2: I've got a little thing in my office where I put the notches like a prisoner stuck on an island alone.
1: Okay.
2: Kind of doing that.
1: That's what's going on with that. Now, what we assume is that you sent me a friend request once you had been accepted into a comedy show I was hosting.
2: Yes, I saw you were hosting it, and I thought, oh, Wes Nessman, I haven't heard that name in a while.
1: No, it was probably so that you could get all the information about it.
2: Could have been that, too, but also, I did see your name on the flyer, and I thought, I used to listen to that guy when I was a kid.
1: Mm.
2: So, you know, I hadn't been in Lubbock in a while, so I had to go creep your Facebook.
1: Okay, then.
2: Yes.
1: All right, well, happy friendiversary. Okay.
2: You love me. Did you get me a present, though? Because I was really thinking, I need a gift.
1: I got you some pretzels.
2: Oh.
1: Because I know that you're a big fan of pretzels.
2: Yeah, whatever. Whatever.
1: Jane's pretzels.
2: Mm-hmm.
1: All right, so I watched some American Idol highlights so nobody else would have to.
2: Oh, thank you.
1: All right. You are welcome.
2: Fell on the sword for all of us.
1: That's how I would describe it.
2: Okay.
1: You know, it really wasn't as bad as you think, but it was very American Idol-y.
2: And this is the one that had, like, Shinedown and all of them on it, right?
1: Right, yeah. Okay. Two very important bands to our listeners.
2: Mm-hmm.
1: Shinedown did a duet of Searchlight, that slow, almost country song they did.
2: Okay.
1: And Second Chance with some kid named Fillmore or Phil D, some chubby kid. Chubby kid that definitely needs a Hollywood makeover.
2: Oh.
1: Yeah.
2: Well, sometimes that sells it, though, you know?
1: Well, that's the problem is that Brent was so powerful that he just blew the kid off the stage without even trying.
2: Uh-huh.
1: Made the kid look bad.
2: Aww. That's
1: what I think.
2: Well, that's a bummer.
1: And speaking of which, let's get to Motley Crue with Carrie Underwood.
2: Okay.
1: First off, Motley wasn't as bad as they usually are. I'll let you take that sentence at face value.
2: Okay.
1: But part of that was because Carrie was covering all the high parts.
2: Oh, well.
1: You know what I mean?
2: That helps, yeah.
1: They did Home Sweet Home into, I think, Kickstart My Heart
2: was
1: or something
2: good?
1: Like that.
2: Did you enjoy it a little bit?
1: No.
2: No, it wasn't a good rendition. Okay.
1: No, it, like I said, everything had this kind of vanilla American Idol-y,
2: well, of
1: not
2: course.
1: Real dangerous kind of flavor.
2: Of course it does, yeah.
1: To it. But that Carrie Underwood, she's not hard to look at.
2: She is a looker. That's right.
1: Anyways, the clips of both those performances are out there, but if you have any respect for yourself, I would find something else to do. Maybe clean the toilet.
2: Oh, is that bad? Okay.
1: Here you go. I got a survey here. Mm. Are you cooler now than you were in high school?
2: Oh.
1: What do you think?
2: Definitely not. No. I think I was a lot cooler in high school.
1: I don't think you were.
2: But you know,
1: I've seen the pictures.
2: No, I was pretty cool. I think I was pretty cool in high school. I think I was all right. But you know, if you told me in high school that this was going to be me now, I'd probably think I was pretty cool. I don't know. What about you? I think you're probably cooler now, aren't you?
1: I have never ever been cool.
2: No, whatever.
1: I have never ever been funny. I have always worked harder than everybody else at these things.
2: Mm.
1: So that's how I managed to survive, but I don't believe I've been any of those things ever.
2: Oh, whatever.
1: Here's the results of the survey, though. 56% of people said they're cooler now.
2: Mm.
1: 43% said they were cooler in high school.
2: Interesting.
1: And 12% admitted they're not cool at all.
2: Well, sucker.
1: The only other comment I wanted to make on that is when I was a kid, the definition of cool was very different. If somebody came up to you

0: and said, "Hey, you cool?" That means that you were you smoked the Mary Jane super weed.
1: Oh.
0: And you weren't a policeman.
1: That is a lot cooler than our new version of cool.
0: Yeah, our new cool means, you know, unaffected by things.
1: Interesting.
0: But back when I was a kid, it actually meant, were you into the drug scene?
1: Well, I was cool both ways.
0: Congratulations to you.
2: And so the voices echo across the desolate and unfertile plain. Unheard, but unto themselves. This has been The Rock Show's Field of Fucks. 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

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Ooh, squirrel. 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

0: Greta Van Fleet and Highway Tune on this Tuesday morning, where I was reading a new list that's ranking the best fads of the 90s. I was kind of a little let down by number one. The Macarena comes up as one of the best fads from the 90s. It just feels like a crime against humanity. But also on the list, some legit classics that I enjoy, like Pogs, Super Soakers, Starter Jackets. I had a pretty good collection of JNCO jeans. Yeah, how about rollerblades? I remember I saved up a whole summer to buy a pair of K2 Backyard Bobs, and people still made fun of me for rollerblading. Not rollerblading, I'm an aggressive inline skater. It's aggressive inline, guys. Stop it. Kind of got me thinking, though. Like, if you could bring back one 90s fad, what would it be? I'm not going to lie. I kind of miss the era where every kid carried around a weird little collection of junk in their pockets. I had a sweatshirt that just had a mystery pocket full of wonders. You know, Pogs and yo-yos, Pokemon cards, those sticky hand things that teachers hated. Always had some of those on me. What could you bring back? I'd love to know what 90s trend you'd love to bring back. Let me know via the app, okay? Got Metallica coming up. Queen on the way. Also, we'll hear the new one from Evanescence and more details than I can win that upheaval fly away. So don't go anywhere.
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As we got new music now from Evanescence. 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

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This summer, be a VIRP. That's a very important rockin' person. We want you to be at Upheaval Fest with Poppy. 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

0: Loudwire Nights. On tonight's show, I'm going to get you a fresh code word for that VIP trip to the Upheaval Festival. We will also celebrate the birthday of a punk rock icon, Brett Gurewitz of Bad Religion. And on top of all of that, we've got a very special guest hanging with us, Greg Picciotto. You know him from the Dillinger Escape Plan. You know him from Better Lovers. If you've seen Jerry Cantrell solo on the road, you've seen Greg Picciotto on stage with him. And now he's on the road celebrating the return of his band, The Black Queen. We're talking about all of it with Greg Picciotto tonight. Don't miss the show, man. Loudwire Night starts at 7 o'clock. I'll see you soon.
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It's Green Day on this Tuesday, where the shipping log jam in the Persian Gulf is having some unexpected impacts. I was just reading up on this story in India, where shops have been struggling to keep Diet Coke on the shelves due to a shortage of aluminum cans. I know some people listening right now probably see that as a sign of the apocalypse. Let's keep it going now. Let's Linkin Park.

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2: 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The

0: It's Volbeat Demonic Depression. On this Tuesday morning, got another chance at winning that flyaway to the Upheaval Festival coming your way a little after 2 o'clock this afternoon. But right now, let's keep it going with 7 Mary 3.
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Well, good news, your anxious friend might not be overthinking everything. They might be just surviving longer than the rest of us. There's a study out there that says anxiety might help you actually live longer. Full story on the way in 7 minutes. First, it's the Great and Powerful Oz.

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0: Jelly Roll needs a favor, as it is time now for another exciting episode of Dig This, where I got something I know you can dig, man. There's a new study out saying that not all anxiety is bad. In fact, a certain type of worrying might actually help you live longer. If researchers looked at over 400,000 people, found there apparently is a difference between unhealthy anxiety and what they call emotionally stable worrying, which is what I'm going to call it from now on. I'm having an emotionally stable worrying attack. Basically, people who are cautious, alert, and constantly thinking ahead tend to live healthier lives, which kind of tracks. I mean, anxious people are the ones checking expiration dates and wearing sunscreen and leaving early for appointments and Googling symptoms before they become problems. Meanwhile, you got my dumbass eating gas station sushi while driving around with the check engine light on. The study says people with a type of anxiety are more likely to exercise, go to the doctor, and avoid risky behavior. So if you're the type of person who triple checks whether you lock the front door, congratulations. You're kind of annoying, but apparently you're built for survival. So there you have it. Dig this. It's like a Limp Bizkit coming up. The crew on the way, plus details, and I can win $500. Don't go anywhere.
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He's one to make you feel all right. Dr. Feelgood. You know what else would make you feel all right? Having 500 bucks to spend this summer. That could really come in handy, you know? I mean, the beer cooler ain't going to fill itself.

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The Offspring kicking off the lunch hours. I got your dum-dum of the day coming your way soon, where you know your legal strategy is bad when the evidence literally passed through your digestive system. We'll discuss coming up in about 7 minutes. First, the latest of the Deftones. Here's Infinite Source.

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0: You need some dirty deeds done. AC/DC can get them done dirt cheap. As it is time now for your dumb dumb of the day. Stupid dummies doing stupid stuff. And today's dumb dumb of the day goes to the guy known online as the Diamond Pooper. Yeah. Last year, this guy stole about $770,000 worth of diamond earrings from a Tiffany's in Florida. And when the police finally caught up to him, he just swallowed the diamonds. Which, you know, kind of feels like a criminal plan you might come up with at 3 a.m. after a whole bunch of whiskey cokes. But now it gets even better, though. The guy has officially rejected a plea deal because he wants to represent himself in court. That's right. The same guy who thought eat the evidence was a solid legal strategy now believes he's basically Matlock. Apparently, when he got arrested, he asked officers, am I going to be charged with what's in my stomach? And they're like, dude, yeah. That's usually how crime works. I guess he did eventually pass them. And then they found a couple other mystery earrings that were lodged in his colon, too, landing him the top spot as our dum-dum of the day. With more of the lunch hour coming up, don't go anywhere.
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from the land up north, eh? It's Nickelback. Did you know that Canada requires commercial radio stations to play at least 35% Canadian music? Yeah, it's a system they call the Maple System, because of course they call it the Maple System in Canada. Speaking of Canadians, eh? We got new music now for 3 Days Grace. It's the new one, Don't Wanna Go Home Tonight.

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0: music from Des Rocks and This Land off the Borderlands 4 soundtrack. So you got another chance of winning that flyaway to the Upheaval Festival coming up just a little over an hour from now. We got another flyaway code word happening shortly after 2 o'clock. Could score you that trip to the Upheaval Festival in Grand Rapids, Michigan. But right now, it's Rat.
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It's the Mighty Metallica on this Tuesday afternoon where you just got done feeding your face. It is about time to feed your brain. Coming up, Harvard is older than calculus. America used to get mail twice a day, and Humanol was a real thing. We'll find out what Humanol is coming up in 7 minutes.

be waiting for you at work. 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

It's Evanescence with Afterlife, as we're a little after the lunch hour, which means it's time to feed your brain. It's time for your facts of the day, some fun facts that absolutely did not need to know before today, at least, but you're going to use later on. You can thank me later, okay? Like this one right here. Humanol. It was a real medical product. It was made from liquefied human fat, which for me was enough internet for today when I found that one. That's just, try a bottle of Humanol today. New Hampshire manufactures more guns than any other state in America. Somehow Florida still feels offended by that. Harvard University was founded before calculus existed. I thought that was interesting. Those people were getting expensive degrees long before math got real complicated. I hate calculus. I can say that with confidence. WWW is the only acronym with more syllables than words. The internet really started an unnecessary effort. Like saying WWW takes longer than saying World Wide Web. And finally, the U.S. mail used to arrive twice a day until 1950. Back then, people were basically live texting with envelopes. Or I guess you could send courier pigeons too back then, but there you go. Your facts of the day, feeding your brain.

0: We've got Stone Temple Pilots coming up. The Beastie Boys on the way. Plus, we're going to hear the new one from Papa Roach. And I'll let you know how you can see Papa Roach at the Upheaval Festival. Details on the way. Don't go anywhere.
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It's the Beastie Boys. You'll be lacking some sleep while you're partying it up at the Upheaval Festival. Your shot at seeing these guys perform live at this year's Upheaval Festival. Your next chance to win that flyaway coming up just a little after 2 o'clock. One of the headliners this year, it is Papa Roach with new music. Here's Wake Up Calling.

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0: Hey, it's Chuck with Loudwire Nights. On tonight's show, I'm going to get you a fresh code word for that VIP trip to the Upheaval Festival. We will also celebrate the birthday of a punk rock icon, Brett Gurewitz of Bad Religion. And on top of all of that, we've got a very special guest hanging with us, Greg Picciotto. You know him from the Dillinger Escape Plan. You know him from Better Lovers. If you've seen Jerry Cantrell solo on the road, you've seen Greg Picciotto on stage with him. And now he's on the road celebrating the return of his band, The Black Queen. We're talking about all of it with Greg Picciotto tonight. Don't miss the show, man. Loudwire Night starts at 7 o'clock. I'll see you soon.
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2: 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The

0: It's Led Zepp Rock and Roll on this Tuesday afternoon, where I see a man dressed up as Ronald McDonald sang the national anthem before a minor league baseball game. And to be honest with you, after watching the video, for me, kind of a little bit of nightmare fuel. Not a big fan of clowns. Let's keep it going now with Shinedown. It's Monsters.
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0: Well, you better be getting your typing fingers ready because we have another chance of winning that flyaway to the Upheaval Festival coming up here soon. 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But first, it's Cage the Elephant.
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Michigan for the Upheaval Festival. 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All right. This hour's code word is beer. That's pretty simple. B-E-E-R, beer. 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

Just living on a prayer with Bon Jovi, as it is time now for some news that doesn't suck. The good news story's making the rounds today. And first up, you got an elderly couple in Detroit who spent decades raising foster kids. They're facing eviction, but after one of their former foster kids helped spread the word, this nonprofit stepped in, gave them a fully furnished home, rent-free, for 2 years. That's one of those stories that restores your faith in humanity, at least for a couple hours. I mean, they're helping out all these kids, fostering all these kids. Now they don't got to worry about rent for a couple years. That's pretty nice. Next up, you got California launching a new program that gives families 400 free diapers for newborns delivered at participants.

0: hitting hospitals. So you get kind of a consolation prize when you leave. It's like, here you go. We're going to start you off with a nice batch of diapers. It'll last you about 2 days. As someone who's had a newborn baby in the house, I know that those diapers go pretty damn fast. Honestly, with how expensive diapers are now, that might be more valuable than a small used car. And finally, a 7-year-old kid in Rhode Island saved a choking classmate doing the Heimlich maneuver after learning it at school a year before. Meanwhile, most adults panic when someone asks them to parallel park. That kid absolutely deserves free dessert for life anywhere he goes. Right? There you go. So some news that doesn't suck. Good news stories making the rounds today. Coming up, I got 3 Days Grace. I got Pearl Jam on the way, plus more details on the upheaval. Fly away. Don't go anywhere.
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Pearl Jam in black on this Tuesday afternoon. And students in Harvard are signing up to get black eyes. It's true. I guess students at Harvard are dealing with stress by signing up to get punched in the face. I want to be the guy that they're paying to punch people in the face. It sounds like a pretty cool gig. Especially all the smart kids, all the nerds at Harvard. America, or even smart kids or idiots, signing up to get punched in the face. All right, let's keep it going now with Aerosmith.

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Good afternoon to you. I'm Maggie Meadows. Are you a KISS fan? A diehard KISS fan? My boyfriend Nick is. Yeah, he lives and breathes KISS. Apparently, the band just recorded a new track that was written by Paul Stanley. We know they have the Avatar show on the way. And now there's something else that's in development, and it's huge. We'll talk more about it in two songs.

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0: Disturbed with Hey You, during a recent interview, Gene Simmons revealed that there are early plans for a Kiss theme park. Yeah, suck it, Mickey Mouse. Kiss is taking over theme parks. As I said, it's still in the early planning stages, but exciting nonetheless. I wonder if one of the rides will be a giant replica of Gene's tongue.
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0: Hey, it's Chuck with Loudwire Nights. On tonight's show, I'm going to get you a fresh code word for that VIP trip to the Upheaval Festival. We will also celebrate the birthday of a punk rock icon, Brett Gurewitz of Bad Religion. And on top of all of that, we've got a very special guest hanging with us, Greg Picciotto. You know him from the Dillinger Escape Plan. You know him from Better Lovers. If you've seen Jerry Cantrell solo on the road, you've seen Greg Picciotto on stage with him. And now he's on the road celebrating the return of his band, The Black Queen. We're talking about all of it with Greg Picciotto tonight. Don't miss the show, man. Loudwire Night starts at 7 o'clock. I'll see you soon.
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Mission Metallica tonight at 10. Always count on it. Three in a row from the band. Also on Loudwire Nights tonight, Chuck welcomes Greg Puciato. He's resurrected his band, The Black Queen. You may remember him from his time in the Dillinger Escape Plan. It's Loudwire Nights tonight at 7.

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0: I did not even know that Doritos Ultimate Garlic Parm flavor were a thing. 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

0: So I picked up my phone a few minutes ago when I saw Puddle of Mud was coming up. Because I'm like, man, what did I recently see? Something about Puddle of Mud. And of course, I fell down a rabbit hole of everything but Puddle of Mud. So I can't remember what I was going to tell you. But here's Blurry.
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0: Are you on the dating app Bumble? Well, get ready. A major change is coming to Bumble. They are removing the swipe feature. Yes, the left-right swipe system is going away. And it looks like they're working on some profile changes as well. Profiles will likely be shown in a different format that's still being worked on. It looks like the company is moving toward AI-driven matchmaking tools. I'm familiar with swipe right or swipe left, although I've never been on a dating app. I thought about it. I'm not judging if you are. I know a lot of people that hook up or actually have found their person on dating apps. But yeah, I met Nick and I did not have to get on an app. What do you think about not swiping? Are you here for it or not so much?
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of Evanescence said she almost did not release some of the band's biggest songs. In particular, Bring Me to Life, huge song for the band, as well as Going Under. She did not expect them to become massive hits. The latest from the band now, this is Who Will You Follow?

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Dayseeker, crawl back to my coffin, hang tight. Another code word coming your way at 5. Another opportunity to score a VIP, a trip to the Upheaval Music Festival this summer in Grand Rapids, Michigan. 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

There has certainly been a lot of talk lately about UFOs. And coming up, I will tell you the city in the U.S. that is the top spot for UFO

has certainly been a lot of talk lately about UFOs. And coming up, I will tell you the city in the U.S. that is the top spot for UFO

Alarm clock one, and now you're at work. It's okay. 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

So Shinedown's next album, 8, drops this month on May 29th, featuring 18 tracks. And it's been described by the band as their most ambitious project.

So Shinedown's next album, 8, drops this month on May 29th, featuring 18 tracks. And it's been described by the band as their most ambitious project yet. From the upcoming album, this is Safe and Sound.

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1: This summer, be a VIRP. That's a very important rockin' person. We want you to be at Upheaval Fest with Poppy.

0: Magnolia Park, and so many rock and more. 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
4: 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We will also celebrate the birthday of a punk rock icon, Brett Gurewitz of Bad Religion. And on top of all of that, we've got a very special guest hanging with us, Greg Pichotto. You know him from the Dillinger Escape Plan. You know him from Better Lovers. If you've seen Jerry Cantrell solo on the road, you've seen Greg Pichotto on stage with him. And now he's on the road celebrating the return of his band, The Black Queen. We're talking about all of it with Greg Pichotto tonight. Don't miss the show, man. Loudwire Night starts at 7 o'clock. I'll see you soon.
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0: Did you catch Motley Crue on the season finale of American Idol last night? They performed with Carrie Underwood, The Beauty of 2026. 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

0: Hey, it's Chuck with Loud Rider Nights. On tonight's show, I'm going to get you a fresh code word for that VIP trip to the Upheaval Festival. We will also celebrate the birthday of a punk rock icon, Brett Gurewitz of Bad Religion. And on top of all of that, we've got a very special guest hanging with us, Greg Picciotto. You know him from the Dillinger Escape Plan. You know him from Better Lovers. If you've seen Jerry Cantrell solo on the road, you've seen Greg Picciotto on stage with him. And now he's on the road celebrating the return of his band, The Black Queen. We're talking about all of it with Greg Picciotto tonight. Don't miss the show, man. Loud Rider Nights starts at 7 o'clock. I'll see you soon.
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0: those with profane prophecy. 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